così. That's the way we said it should be. We face it as it comes, darling. No more sad old songs of tragedies.

hypocrisy. Try to make it easy on yourself. Take it as it comes, oh baby. I'm sure that you find love with someone else.